In the winter of 1964 came this movie to Jamaica. The Skatalites took the music from the movie, put it to the ska, and came up with this sound. It's called Ba! Ba! Ba! Ba! Ba! The Guns of Navarone.

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0: afternoon, passengers. This is your Captain Mike Rogers. I'd like to welcome everyone aboard Brussels Airlines flight SN3714. We are currently cruising at an altitude of 33,000 feet and at an airspeed of 520 miles per hour. The cabin crew will be coming around in about 20 minutes to offer you a light snack and beverage, and the in-flight movie will begin shortly thereafter. Today's movie is Freight Train.
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to their seats and keep your seatbelts fastened. Expected time of arrival is now 3 p.m., 20 minutes behind schedule. It is raining in Brussels right now and the temperature is 50 degrees. On behalf of the co-pilot and our lovely cabin crew and myself, we thank you for flying with us. And oh yes, please feel free to go fuck yourselves.

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1: There is no long countdown. There is no backup. Now or never, here it comes.

shepherds and journeyed up the mountainside, far above the clouds, and nothing was ever heard from him again, except for the sound.